I want you, I need you, oh God. I need these beautiful things that I've got.

When you'd yell, I would stay silent. You never noticed I was quiet. I was taught that speaking up was talking back. Always first to say I'm sorry, 'cause I wanted you to like me, and I thought that's what it took to make it last.

I want you, I need you, oh God. I need these beautiful things that I've got.